If I'm honest, WHJE was not a part of my original high school plan. In fact, I signed up for radio lab class on a whim. During 8th grade, people kept telling me I had a narrator voice, so I figured, why not check it out? I had no idea that radio would become one of the most important experiences of my high school career. I fell in love with WHJE because, above all else, we encourage self-expression. It is rare to find a class that not only allows, but encourages you to be as original and creative as possible. But what makes this even better is WHJE's supportive environment. Rather than competing against each other, we work together to achieve our best. So, what does WHJE mean to me? It will forever be the place that always pushed me to grow. So all of my love goes to WHJE 91.3, Carmel.

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0: Man, it just doesn't seem like there's anything to do for me at Carmel High School. 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
2: Hi, I'd like to report a bear hug.
1: Okay.
2: Well, we were building a bonfire, and I saw some, like, dry brush and leaves around, so, you know, I said to move the bonfire somewhere else, and out of nowhere, Smokey Bear shows up and hugs me.
1: So you noticed some wildfire hazards, and moved your bonfire to a safer location.
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2: So it was him. Hey, guys, I told you it was Smokey.
1: Okay, well, congratulations, my friend. 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

0: Yeah, it's actually ingrained in my brain because it was so surreal.
1: Nick Carlson, a senior at Carmel High School, who had the opportunity of a lifetime when he was younger, getting to meet the Foo Fighters up close and in person.
0: I remember I was at the concert with my dad, sitting on his shoulders. We were having a great time, then the lead singer, Dave Grohl, actually pointed at me, he picked me up, and all of a sudden I'm on stage in front of thousands of people. It was an amazing experience. I definitely would not trade it for a lifetime.
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0: 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I get the chance to have a positive impact on my school's reputation, to help carry out our traditions, and to be the best person and player I can be. I'm Jet Wolfley, and I'm a proud Terre Haute North Patriot.
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0: 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There's so many new things to see, new people, new food to try, all of that. And it's very different being at home every day. You kind of have to create worlds to explore and to be in. And for me, music helps me be really present.
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0: of the Greyhounds.

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0: High school sports are different, especially in Indiana, and these Hoosier student athletes couldn't agree more.
1: We all know the saying, in 49 states, it's just basketball, but this is Indiana.
2: Well, the same is true for all high school sports in Indiana, like volleyball,
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0: 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This is Indiana. 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

0: 2019 was a crazy year. The government shut down. The Amazon rainforest burned, along with the Notre Dame Cathedral. Hurricane Dorian decimated the Bahamas. It seems hard to find the good after such a long year of bad. But 2019 was also the year when the first photo of a black hole was taken, where Team Trees is planting 20 million trees to combat global warming. And when record number of women are sitting in the U.S. Congress. 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

breath like a reflex. Make me wanna press pause, reset. 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
0: There's a lot of work to be done for artists, musicians, and general planning and management, but ultimately, we are providing a place for people to make the games they want to make.
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0: Thanks for sticking around. 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
2: Why all the love? Why do we think you're number one?
0: Because as high school athletes, we know there is no us without you.
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0: But we also know what you're really saying is, I believe in you. 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
2: well, fantastic doesn't begin to describe how we feel about you.
0: High school sports.
2: You pay.
0: We play.
2: Everybody wins.
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7: Thank you, ladies and gentlemen. Thank you. We'd like to do something for you now. We haven't heard a girl sing it. Since it's so popular, we'd like to try and do it.

It was a surreal experience to walk into WHJE on August 11th, 2017, my freshman orientation night at Carmel High School. Although I had never set foot in the station before, I immediately knew I was home. Through WHJE, I directed the second ever The Last Rock of Summer concert, just 28 years after my father threw the first one at the same school and for the same radio station. WHJE has shown me how to step up and become a leader, how to use my endless music library that is in my head, how to work well with others, and so, so much more. Through all the memories made here at WHJE, the one I will always remember is broadcasting for my first radio show, For the Record, my sophomore year, and the rush caused by fear and excitement from being on air. I strive to find this rush in all of my future endeavors, and I can't thank WHJE enough. And for the last time, this has been Ella Carlson for 91.3 WHJE Carmel. Is that-

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2: 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I sort of get this hot feeling. I can feel like my face getting flushed.
0: And when I get into the class,

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0: One night, she swam to the surface and saw a grand ship. 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
1: Okay, so Sarah, I'm dropping you off at Emily's?
2: Yep.
1: And Josh, you're going to?
3: 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Soccer practice.
1: Right. 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

0: High school sports have a unique way of setting the tone for our entire school community. How? By demanding our very best, no matter who we are.
1: Every student, coach, parent, and fan has a responsibility to practice good sportsmanship at athletic events. It's on each of us to lead by example with our behavior.
2: The way we behave is not only a reflection of our own character, but of our schools as well. It lets everyone know, this is how we do things at our school. This is what we expect. This is who we are.
3: So, whether you're playing, coaching, or cheering, always demonstrate integrity with your words, actions, and attitudes at our athletic events. Our school's image is up to us.
4: I'm IHSAA Commissioner Paul Neidig. 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

0: 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Then purchase a ticket to an athletic event at your local high school. You'll be making a lasting difference in your community. 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New uniforms, safer equipment, transportation. Your ticket purchase helps to pay for it all. You're also helping today's student athletes learn the life skills they need to get better jobs and become better leaders. Plus, you'll see them do some amazing things.
1: Did you see that? Oh, man, I think I just got goosebumps.
2: Me too.
0: High school sports. 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They play. Everybody wins. 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
3: 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But things changed. And as you got older, teaching didn't seem like the best option anymore. 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You had it right the first time.
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0: WHJE would like to thank the following members of the 91.3 Club for their generous support. Chris and Susan Sanders, Christine Field, Cleveland Leonard Cassidy, Cynthia Meneghini, Dave and Heidi Dugan, and Dave and Jennifer Beckman. 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

0: I'm Angie Huffman, and I am an admissions representative for Manchester University. I feel that Carmel High School students should look at Manchester as a possible option for their next education goal because we are a very active, down-to-earth, friendly campus that can take you further in your career goals. We want to bring you to campus and immerse you in an easygoing environment, but yet get you prepared for the next steps in life. 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
3: 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People like Arctic Monkeys, Bastille, The National, and Zedd. You know them, right? 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
0: We're Parsman Ruby and Ollie Chesterfield, and we're going to talk about all sorts of RPGs,
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0: On April 8th, 2024, our very own Carmel, Indiana experienced a total solar eclipse.
1: The last total eclipse that could be seen in Indiana was in 1869.
2: It was an eerie feeling, right before and after totality. But during totality, it was one of the coolest things I've seen.
3: The sun looked like a black hole above you and like a pitch black sky, as well as like a sunset 360 degrees around you.
4: And I found it really so pretty, like the sunset that happened right before it all just went dark.
5: I remember after it got dark, it just went silent. It was like it was the middle of the night, and then suddenly it was light again and the birds were chirping as if it was dawn, even though it was 3 p.m.
6: Gosh, just thinking about that just makes me feel so emotional, and it literally makes me want to cry. 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

0: My name's Alex Painter.
1: All right. 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
5: Special delivery.
1: Oh my god, yes! It's finally here!
5: 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Say, what is this thing anyways? 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

0: WHJE is something that is very near and dear to my heart and something that has shaped my entire high school experience. It has taught me how to be more confident and stick to what I believe in. WHJE has also taught me how to talk to people and interact with people in a way that I would have never learned otherwise. In these past 4 years, I've learned to have my own opinions and showcase them to the world in an interesting and creative way. WHJE has given me the most amazing friendships I could have ever asked for. It has given me a home that connects me with people that are nothing like me, but also so much like me at the same time. These are friendships that I will cherish for years to come. 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WHJE has taught me how to be me, and for that, I am forever thankful. 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

0: My days of playing basketball for North Posey High School are still some of my favorite memories. Years later, I can still remember the feeling of wearing my Vikings jersey proudly and representing my community. I'm IHSA Commissioner Paul Neidig, and these student-athletes know how that feels.
1: It's an honor to represent my school and wear their name, to have the entire community rooting for my success, to contribute to my school's legacy and all the student-athletes who came before me. I'm Josie Campbell, and I'm a proud Brownsburg Bulldog.
2: 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I'm Jet Wolfley, and I'm a proud Terre Haute North Patriot.
0: Demonstrate your pride by buying a ticket to your high school's athletic events. 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This is your IHSAA.
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0: When I first walked through the classroom doors for radio, I didn't know what to expect. Was it going to be a bad class? Would I learn anything? Would I get my own show? What I found in my last 4 years of being a staff member for WHJE was something I didn't expect. A niche community within Carmel High School where I could grow into my own person. Over the years, WHJE went from a place for me to learn and became a place where I could express myself. I learned how to have enticing conversations with public officials and politicians on my show Elmore's World, but the most meaningful aspect of WHJE to me is people. I've met my best friends through radio, and our friendships have been strengthened through the program. One of the most fun things I did while in radio was start a show called the Gentleman's Commonwealth Power Hour with these friends. Every Sunday, late at night, we would get on air and talk about all things entertainment. We had a blast, and we expanded our broadcasting range while producing the show. Without these people in my life, I would have grown differently and not been as skilled as a broadcaster. So WHJE means two things to me: growth and people. 91.3 WHJE.
1: Turn it up so I can feel it. 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

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I think that you came too soon.

0: High school sports are different, especially in Indiana, and these Hoosier student athletes couldn't agree more.
1: We all know the saying, in 49 states, it's just basketball, but this is Indiana.
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1: 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He dribbles, fakes, shoots, and scores! A high paying job!
0: Putting today's young people on the pathway to success. 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

0: My name is Samuel Lee, and I'm an admissions counselor from Calvin College. Calvin College is a mid-sized school out in Grand Rapids, Michigan. It's considered mid-sized, as about 4,000 students with a 13-to-1 student-to-faculty ratio. And the reason why we believe Carmel High School students should really choose Calvin is because not only do we have an excellent job placement rate of 98%, but these jobs that Carmel High School students can look forward to are actually jobs that they could look forward to for the rest of their lives. These internships that are provided all throughout their Calvin experience are actually meaningful experiences and internships that actually make sense and will definitely help you find a job that you're like, wow, I could really do this for the rest of my life. We have an underemployment rate of 3% as well. So one thing that you could look forward to is just a really nice success rate and job placement right here at Calvin.
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WHJE has been a home for me, the class of 2021, and many other classes before us. It truly is a program where you can't leave without taking something with you. Through WHJE, I have learned confidence and community. 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As a freshman, I remember being so nervous that I would make a mistake on air. But stepping out of my comfort zone has allowed for me to grow alongside some of the most caring people I've ever met. I'm so grateful for all of the opportunities that WHJE has provided, and taking radio for 4 years is something I would never take back. Thank you, WHJE, and all WHJE staff members. I wish you the best. One last time, this is Maddie Alexander, only from 91.3 WHJE, Carmel.

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0: Hi, my name is Leah, and I'm representing Holy Cross College in South Bend, Indiana. And I really think Holy Cross is a good fit for Carmel students because we're a small campus. We're right around 600 students. So students have the opportunity to be a big fish in a small pond. But we also have tons of different resources. The University of Notre Dame is right across the street, and St. Mary's College is right next door. So you have access to Notre Dame football games, various clubs, and you can also take a class over at Notre Dame.
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0: 45-44. Pike going for the win. Can they beat Carmel for the first time since 1961? Sciadella in the pistol.
1: David Wiederhaft, your Carmel football play-by-play announcer, on the last play of Carmel's epic double overtime win over the Pike Red Devils.
0: Williams, the running back, takes the snap, fires for Simpson on the corner, and it's broken up by Tamora Springfield. Greyhounds win! Tamora Springfield with the play of the night!
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fluorescent light doubled everyone inside. 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

0: Can I have a ride home today? I really don't want to ride the bus.
1: Probably. How far away is your house?
0: It's only about 5 minutes from here.
1: Okay, sure. Hey, would you mind putting on your seatbelt?
0: What's the point? I only live a few minutes away.
1: The point is to keep everyone in the car safe. 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
0: But it's not that far. I still don't really get the point.
1: I'm not saying that we will get in a crash, but just by putting on your seatbelt, your chances of getting seriously injured in an accident are decreased by a lot.
0: Okay, I guess you're right. It's not that far, so I may as well use my seatbelt just in case.
1: Be safe and buckle up. 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

0: If you bought a ticket to an IHSAA athletic event last weekend, give yourself a giant pat on the back.
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0: So give yourself a big high five.
1: Yeah!
0: And thank you.
1: High school sports.
0: You pay.
1: We play.
0: Everybody wins.
1: That's right.
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0: I've always said I should have been a psychiatrist because I could sit down and listen to people and give them advice and go, But a hairdresser, you have to cut their hair, make them look good, and still give them advice and go,
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1: Okay, gang. So, chances are there'll never be an emergency ever, ever again.
2: Mm-hmm.
1: But just in case, let's talk about a plan.
2: Okay.
1: So, who's going to do what? Anyone? 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So, who is going to grab the go bag?
2: What's a go bag?
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knows me there.

0: As more club and travel sports pop up every year, they often muddy the waters on what the purpose of sports should be for student athletes at this age.
1: But high school sports are different.
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0: Yes, you are the jerk for kicking out your 18-year-old son on his birthday.
1: I mean, I don't really know about that. Like, he was being really mean to her.
0: Yeah, I mean, I can understand that, but, like, come on, that's her kid. You can't be doing this.
1: I guess that's true.
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0: The needs of students, it's going to be different for every kid. 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

Dexter's Bridge.

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reminder of something terrifying, because this time there's no sound to hide behind. 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

0: High school sports have a unique way of setting the tone for our entire school community. How? By demanding our very best, no matter who we are.
1: Every student, coach, parent, and fan has a responsibility to practice good sportsmanship at athletic events. It's on each of us to lead by example with our behavior.
2: The way we behave is not only a reflection of our own character, but of our schools as well. It lets everyone know, this is how we do things at our school. This is what we expect. This is who we are.
3: 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Our school's image is up to us.
4: 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This is leaving a positive impression. This is your IHSAA.
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0: When you think about high school, what do you imagine? Maybe a lot of stress from classes, or possibly the piles of homework. But what if I told you high school wasn't all work and no play? 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This message is brought to you by the WHJE Public Service Department.
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And we all gazed from eye to eye as we mouthed our silence.

This is Mackenzie Masterka, co-captain of the Carmel High School speech team. This is Mackenzie Masterka, co-captain of the Carmel High School speech team. This is Mackenzie Masterka, co-captain of the Carmel High School speech team. This is Mackenzie Masterka, co-captain of the Carmel High School speech team. 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
7: 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You're trying to use some physical connection. 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

0: She was just someone I found very nice and kind, and I knew that I really could tell her anything, and she would give me.
1: As I talked to other people, I realized I don't use my counselor as much as others, and pondered the thought, why do people go to them?
2: We offer a variety of services from academic counseling to personal social counseling. I see a lot of students asking about things from college, careers, down to problems they're having in relationships and at home. We kind of do a little bit of it all. So you're always welcome in our offices, especially if you have an issue.
1: This has been Ty with WHJE.
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1: I've always been a little bit shy. Never the one to jump into things. Always an overthinker. A little bit quiet. That is, until I came to WHJE. The station helped me to find my voice and allowed me to discover my passions. I've been able to interview one of my favorite bands, talk about the music that's changed my life on air with my best friends, and raise money for amazing causes. And now, as I look back, as a senior and a live show manager, I recognize how much WHJE has truly meant to me. Being able to express myself freely and share the music I love has made me a better person, and having a space to use my voice has strengthened my identity. I am who I am today because of this station. Thank you, WHJE, for everything. 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
3: Carmel.

4 years ago, if you had asked me what WHJE meant to me, the answer would have been absolutely nothing. But then I went live for the first time, and it was absolutely freeing. It gave me this avenue that allowed me to explore my passion for music and to let me be myself free of judgment. And now I can't imagine my life without this station. WHJE has given me a voice that I never knew I had. I was able to start two brand new events and fundraise for causes that I believe in most. I was able to travel to New York and be recognized for my skills as a broadcaster and as a manager. Most importantly, this program has taught me that in this world, you only get what you give. So use the power you have for good. I entered radio as a young, naive, shy little girl, and I am leaving it an outgoing, loud individual with the ability to lead and inspire others. Words cannot say how grateful I am for this station and how heartbroken I am to have to leave it. Signing off for one last time, this has been Jess Cooper for 91.3 WHJE Carmel.

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1: 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Someday, many years from now, when you're a grown-up, you'll be a man. And when you are, you should be a gentleman. Do you want me to go through it one more time?
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1: 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I'm the admissions counselor from DePaul University.
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0: My days of playing basketball for North Posey High School are still some of my favorite memories. Years later, I can still remember the feeling of wearing my Vikings jersey proudly and representing my community. I'm IHSA Commissioner Paul Neidig, and these student athletes know how that feels.
1: It's an honor to represent my school and wear their name, to have the entire community rooting for my success, to contribute to my school's legacy and all the student athletes who came before me. I'm Josie Campbell, and I'm a proud Brownsburg Bulldog.
2: 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I get the chance to have a positive impact on my school's reputation, to help carry out our traditions, and to be the best person and player I can be. I'm Jet Wolfley, and I'm a proud Terre Haute North Patriot.
0: Demonstrate your pride by buying a ticket to your high school's athletic events. This is promoting school spirit. This is making your community proud. This is your IHSAA.
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0: 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It was called Come On Eileen, and we went to nationals, and we won.
1: Rachel Lehman, Carmel High School senior and tap dancer.
0: And that was a really fun time because we had worked so hard on that duet, and there was a lot of things going against that duet in the beginning, like our teachers didn't want us to have it, and it was just kind of a struggle at the beginning, but we knew we wanted to dance together.
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Blood low.

0: WHJE is something that is very near and dear to my heart and something that has shaped my entire high school experience. It has taught me how to be more confident and stick to what I believe in. WHJE has also taught me how to talk to people and interact with people in a way that I would have never learned otherwise. In these past 4 years, I've learned to have my own opinions and showcase them to the world in an interesting and creative way. WHJE has given me the most amazing friendships I could have ever asked for. It has given me a home that connects me with people that are nothing like me, but also so much like me at the same time. These are friendships that I will cherish for years to come. 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WHJE has taught me how to be me, and for that, I am forever thankful. 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

0: Yeah, anyway, scratch that idea. After thinking about it, I kind of just realized I don't really have a son at hand, and that the closest one is kind of far away.
1: Brian Hernandez, Jr., host of How to Survive for WHJE.
0: I got my content, you got your survival, and look at that! You still have 9 more hours to spare before Superman comes through that wall and completely tries to annihilate you.
1: You're listening to WHJE 91.3 Carmel.